0: take Cage back to hell.
1: What?
2: Trust me, Cage, it's the only way.
1: What the fuck are you talking about?
0: To be your little bitch.
1: Fine!

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1: Listen to me.
0: He rocks too hard because he's not a mortal man.
1: God damn it, Cage! He gonna make you his sex slave. You're gonna gargle mayonnaise.
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1: Unless we bust a massive monster mamma jam.
0: Dude, we've been through so much shit.
3: Deactivated lasers with my...

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Turn that trick to make a little leeway. Beat that nick, but not the way that we play. Dogtown.

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Bite that mic, I know you never stole one. Girls that like the story, so I told one. 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

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I said, if I wanna put my arm around. I said, I want a little help sometimes. I need a little help sometimes. 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I said, I got to know why, yeah. Say, why? Does it wanna pull me down, baby? I said, does it wanna drag me around? Feels to me just like a bone. I said, Daddy,

gave me the queen. She gave me the king. She was wheeling and dealing, just doing her thing. She was holding a pair, but I had to try. Her deuce was wild,